0: Hey, Jill family. It's the all-new Power 105.1 KC Tip Hop and R&B and Hum of the Shamar Morning Show. It's live. That's right, baby. We are kicking it all the way until midnight. Hope you enjoyed your day. On the way, got new Drake and Future for you, Boss Man D-Lo, and I got Baby Keem.
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family hanging out. We are sending you on an all-expense-paid trip to go check out Lil Wayne in the city of your choice. I'll let you know when we are dropping that keyword for you in about three songs, family, after a little twist in Lil Wayne. But right now, Summer Walker.

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0: On the couch with my favorite Santa. 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

ever turn out up. Hold up, hold up, hold up, hold up. 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Don't laugh. You can record, I'm recording, I can hear you.

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It's called Addict, just live, holding you down on your hump day evening. What's going on, family? Hope you enjoyed your day. And if you need a vacation, because we all do, because life has been lifing, we are sending you and a friend to go check out Lil Wayne in the city of your choice. That's right, family. Lil Wayne is going on tour, and if you want to go, okay, make sure you tap in tomorrow at around 8 a.m. Okay, that's when we are dropping that first keyword for your chance to win so that you can go see Lil Wayne on vacation, baby. Let me tell you something. If you need a vacation, listen to me. We are trying to send you there. 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On the way, got a classic from Brandy and Monica, Trap Dickey, and I got some Belly Gang.

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10: You know, one of the weirder things I've seen on social media lately is parents feeding their babies butter, like whole sticks of butter. They swear that it helps them feel fuller after meals and get a good night's sleep, among other things. There's actually something to this. You know, butter is full of fat, which a rapidly growing infant needs, but eating butter all the time results in, quote, boxing out other important nutrients they need as well. Spokesperson for the Academy of Nutrition and Dietetics told us she recommends half a teaspoon to a teaspoon melted and then added to a puree. Or as they get older, you can drizzle oil or melted butter over cooked vegetables, she told us. We never say just give butter by itself, and it's not the only source of fat she would recommend. Avocados, hummus, fish, they are great sources of fat as well. And also, great foods to introduce. I'm Dr. Sanjay Gupta, helping you live a better life.
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1: Call me Power 051. What's going on, family? I have an update for you regarding Pooh Shiesty and that whole kidnapping situation. Yeah, Pooh Shiesty and Big 30's federal kidnapping trial will begin July 6th. Yeah, Pooh Shiesty and 8 other individuals are accused of kidnapping and robbing Gucci Mane at gunpoint. Yeah, we will keep you updated on that, family. The way I got Trap Dickie for you right now, classic from Brandy and Monica.

Kansas City? Is it Gates Barbecue or Elsie's Barbecue? Or how about Arthur Bryant's Barbecue for you? But we know who plays the best hip-hop and R&B for the city. 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

That's going to have family. It's the all-new Power 105.1 KC Tip Hop and Airbnb and home of the Shamer Morning Show. Just live. If family, we are kicking it all the way until midnight. Hope you enjoyed your hump day. If family, these temperatures have been very fall-like. Okay, tonight we're going to get down to about 55 degrees. Tomorrow, 62 with a low of 59. Friday, there are some showers in the morning, 68 with a low of 60. And the Saturday, family, things are going to heat up with 76 and a low of 58. On the way, I got Trillville for you, new Tim's, and I got Headband.

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17: You and I have never met, but I'm willing to bet that there is something you would like to do, but you feel like you can't, that it's too hard, that you don't deserve it. A colleague of mine recently told me about this new book called Brave Shift, 30 Mindset Changes to Transform Your Life. It's written by a woman named Michelle Carrer. Carrer says the one thing most people forget when they set a goal is to attach a reason to it. Having that reason is big, because when you don't want to do something that's necessary to reach your goal, you can go back to your reason to find the motivation you need. Try to frame your goal as something you want to achieve, as opposed to being a bad part of yourself that you want to change. That will make you more likely to succeed, as will asking for help. All of us need it, and it makes people feel good to help you achieve your goals. I'm Dr. Sanjay Gupta, helping you live a better life.

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Y'all knew Power 105.1, that's the Tim's right there. Just live hanging out with you and family. I was really rooting for Rashee Rice. You know, he's going to be sentenced to 30 days in jail for violating his probation.

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0: on the Power 105.1 KC's Hip Hop and R&B and I'm with the Shamer Morning Show. What's going on, family? How you doing? Just live, holding you down all the way until midnight. Hope you are enjoying your evening, family. Staying safe out there on the way. Got Don Tolliver, Chris Brown, and I got Boss Man Dilo with Moshe Barnes.
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14: There's something I'd like to talk to you about today, something that's been circulating on the internet that's become a real problem. Deep fake videos of me endorsing products that I've never even heard of and I have no relationship with whatsoever. Let me tell you clearly, these videos are scams. They are designed to take your money. Now, a couple things you should keep in mind. If something sounds too good to be true, it probably is. When you look at these videos, if they don't seem natural, if there's something off about them,

0: 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It's probably AI generated. And if you come across something that does pique your interest, see if you can find evidence of it from other sources. I promise you this, if I discover something incredible that you need to know about, I'm going to talk about it somewhere that you can easily find, not on some shady social media site. I'm Dr. Sanjay Gupta, helping you live a better life.
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0: on the Power 5-1 and family, if you're out there dating, there is a new dating app that's against anti-hookup culture. It's a startup called Celibate for celibate and abstinent singles that date with intention. I might download that family in the way. Got Chris Brown for you. Right now, it's K-Dot.
1: I am.
2: 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I was stargazing. Life goes on.

0: family. How you doing? Just live on your airwaves. We're kicking it all the way until midnight. And if you are celebrating your birthday today, happy birthday to you. If you are celebrating your share birthday with rapper Diamond from Cry Mob, she is 38. Yaya Mayweather, you know, Floyd Mayweather's daughter, and NBA Youngboy's baby mama, she is 26. Naturi Notton is 42. Laquelle is 24. Cher is 80 years old. And Busta Rhymes is 54. So if you are celebrating your birthday today, happy birthday for you, to you. Excuse me. On the way, got new Coi Leray, DJ Khaled, and I got some T.I.
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16: 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Let me tell you about Pinterest's first parenting trend report. Pinterest is a huge platform. They have 600 million monthly users, 80 billion searches per month. The report found a shift from the iPad kid era to now, when parents are actually more interested in real-world adventures and hands-on activities. The Global Trends and Insights lead at Pinterest told us, families are thoughtfully designing childhoods rooted in creativity, intention, and meaningful experiences. One psychologist we spoke to said he sees this as a reflection of parents' desire to build core capacities in their children: resilience, curiosity, self-regulation, empathy. These things don't grow automatically, but are built through lived experience. I'm Dr. Sanjay Gupta, helping you live a better life.
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What's going on, family? And the kids will be out of school soon. And of course, you need somewhere to go. My girl Evie is hooking you up with a gift card courtesy of Main Event. So make sure you tap into her tomorrow in the afternoon starting at 3 for your chance to win. On the way, got Leon Thomas for you. Right now, the latest from Coi Leray.

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Is it the American Jazz Museum or the Negro Leagues Baseball Museum? 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
1: 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It's going to have a family. And I want to shout out my DoorDash drivers, Uber drivers, Lyft drivers, truck drivers. Whatever you were doing and you were rocking with me, I really did appreciate you, baby. On the way, got a little baby for you, Sexy and Key Glock, and I got the latest from Young Miami.
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0: your boy. 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
10: Sometimes you can tell a lot about what someone wants to do offline by looking at what they do online. Let me tell you about Pinterest's first parenting trend report. Pinterest is a huge platform. They have 600 million monthly users, 80 billion searches per month. The report found a shift from the iPad kid era to now, when parents are actually more interested in real-world adventures and hands-on activities. The Global Trends and Insights lead at Pinterest told us families are thoughtfully designing childhoods rooted in creativity, intention, and meaningful experiences. One psychologist we spoke to said he sees this as a reflection of parents' desire to build core capacities in their children: resilience, curiosity, self-regulation, empathy. These things don't grow automatically, but are built through lived experience. I'm Dr. Sanjay Gupta, helping you live a better life.
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14: When it comes to the myriad reasons people don't get enough exercise, psychologist Diana Hill has heard them all. She's the author of a new book with a great title, I Know I Should Exercise, But. On a recent episode of my podcast, Chasing Life, Hill told me the number one reason people don't exercise is because they don't feel like they have enough time. She told us that she encourages people she works with to shift from an either-or mindset to a both-and mindset. Hill herself uses time at her son's baseball game to walk around the field cheering him on instead of sitting on the sidelines. She also recommends setting up your space at home, at work, in the car to facilitate movement. So every night before I go to bed, I lay out my workout clothes next to my bathroom sink so they are waiting there for me as a good reminder. I'm Dr. Sanjay Gupta, helping you live a better life.
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10: We are finally starting to learn more things we can do to keep our brains sharp as we age. A lot of people think crossword puzzles or Sudoku might do the trick, but the science doesn't really bear that out. What one recent study found, though, was that a certain type of brain training seems to have a significant impact on cognition as we get older. It wasn't memory or even problem-solving tasks that moved the needle. It was an interactive computerized game that tested the ability to recognize two separate images in faster and faster sequences. It's what we call a task of divided attention, in which you don't have a conscious strategy on how to improve. That's according to the study's lead author. You're just trying to do the best you can to figure out how to divide your attention. Now, the game in this study was called Double Decision, if you want to find it and try it out yourself. I'm Dr. Sanjay Gupta, helping you live a better life.
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1: 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My attorney wrong.
2: Yes, sir.
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4: Sometimes you can tell a lot about what someone wants to do offline by looking at what they do online. Let me tell you about Pinterest's first parenting trend report. Pinterest is a huge platform. They have 600 million monthly users, 80 billion searches per month. The report found a shift from the iPad kid era to now, when parents are actually more interested in real-world adventures and hands-on activities. The Global Trends and Insights lead at Pinterest told us, families are thoughtfully designing childhoods rooted in creativity, intention, and meaningful experiences. One psychologist we spoke to said he sees this as a reflection of parents' desire to build core capacities in their children: resilience, curiosity, self-regulation, empathy. These things don't grow automatically, but are built through lived experience. I'm Dr. Sanjay Gupta, helping you live a better life.
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1: Lil Wayne celebrating 20 years of the Carter album. Arguably one of the top 10 albums in hip-hop history, if you ask me. 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Want to win?
0: Wake up. 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

0: on another hemisphere. Somebody tell them people Mr. Him is here.
1: Whoa, whoa, whoa, whoa, whoa, whoa.
0: Mr. Him is here.
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0: Mr. Him.

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1: 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No second guessing about it, bro. My attorney wrong.
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1: 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It's only right that I address this. Gotta be in it to win it.
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5: You know, one of the weirder things I've seen on social media lately is parents feeding their babies butter, like whole sticks of butter. They swear that it helps them feel fuller after meals and get a good night's sleep, among other things. There's actually something to this. You know, butter is full of fat, which a rapidly growing infant needs, but eating butter all the time results in, quote, boxing out other important nutrients they need as well. Spokesperson for the Academy of Nutrition and Dietetics told us she recommends half a teaspoon to a teaspoon melted and then added to a puree. Or as they get older, you can drizzle oil or melted butter over cooked vegetables, she told us. We never say just give butter by itself, and it's not the only source of fat she would recommend. Avocados, hummus, fish, they are great sources of fat as well. And also, great foods to introduce. I'm Dr. Sanjay Gupta, helping you live a better life.
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Know what I'm saying? Outside is back to what it was, you know what I'm saying? Atlanta, tell you about my run, you know what I'm saying? 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

And I gotta set it, then I gotta go in, then I gotta get it, then I gotta blow in, then I gotta shut it. Any little thing and think that he be doing, cause it doesn't matter, cause I'm gonna did it. Then I'm gonna murder everything and anything about a boom, about a bing. I gotta do a lot of things to make it clear to a couple that I always win, and then I gotta get it again and again and again.

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11: Getting your heart broken can be really rough. It'll happen to most of us at some point in our lives. It's not just an emotional experience, it's a physical one too. Often described as getting the wind knocked out of you, a knot in your stomach, trouble sleeping. I recently spoke about this with Dr. Yoram Yovel, a psychiatrist and neuroscientist. He was on my podcast, Chasing Life. Now, he told me heartbreak doesn't have to last forever. And while your inclination might be to withdraw, isolate, and shut down, it's often the opposite of what supports healing. 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And the reverse is also true, he said. If someone you care about is struggling, don't give up on them. You hold the power to comfort loved ones that are in deep physical or emotional distress. I'm Dr. Sanjay Gupta, helping you live a better life.
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0: she pushing on in capital letters. 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

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Somebody tell them people Mr. Hemisphere.

0: Put me in a place on the map, cause I'm him. 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
1: Whoa, whoa, whoa, whoa, whoa, whoa.
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0: Soldier Boy. And ladies, it's Mr. Brian McKnight. 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

0: 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Spotty rain chances today. Cloudy with a high at 63.
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0: 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United Markets opened on 31st in Prospect. Mayor Lucas was there.
2: We will never stop fighting for Prospect, fighting for the core of our city, fighting for our children, our neighbors, our families, and more than anything, fighting for our community. I am so proud of y'all today. God bless you all. And by the way, y'all better go in there and shout, too.
0: The IRS has agreed to not go after Donald Trump or his family in any tax claims going forward.
3: Wait a minute, hold up!
0: Also in this settlement, $1.7 billion in taxpayer money is earmarked to quote-unquote make whole January 6 rioters and other people who say they have grievances with Biden's Department of Justice.
4: I know you f***ing lying.
0: Attorney Alicia Kennedy joins me later on in the show with what the heck this means. In the comments topic, a contract given to an adult child living at home has sparked massive debate. My niece was told she has to sign a contract to keep living at home. Am I overreacting for thinking it's too harsh? In this contract, her niece was asked to pay $200 a month in rent, $100 a month for their cell phone bill, and maintain a job while continuing to look for full-time opportunities. The niece is 20 years old. Folks are split in the comments. Some say this is too much to ask, while others are saying, yeah, this is part of adulting. 913-933-1051. Do you think adult children should be contributing? We're going down in the comments on the Shea Moore Morning Show. Now get you qualified for the Lil Wayne flyaway to the city of your choice, the hit list, the slander report on the 28th, plus your daily dose of inspiration with the plug in 6 minutes on the Shea Moore Morning Show on Power 105.1.

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1: It's Thursday, May 21st. I am the one whose mouth is pure and whose hands are clean. The Book of Coming Forth by Day, Dr. Milana Karenga. As we pass through the sea of life, we meet many types of fish. Mudfish sling dirt in order to keep themselves clean. Guppies have big mouths that are always moving. But guppies are always being eaten by bigger fish. Barracudas knock you out of the way, get in the way, and never go away. Eels slither around on their bellies, eating what others leave behind. They do nothing for themselves, so they want what you have. Crabs move from side to side. Today they are on your side, the next day they are not. Flounder have both eyes on one side of their heads. They can only see things one way. Crayfish move backward. Seahorses eat their own. Whales blow air out of the top of their heads. Shark attack all other fish. Angelfish float around with no idea of what is going on. Then there are the salmon. They always swim upstream, and no matter how far they swim, they never forget how to come home. I know who I am in the sea of life. Tune in tomorrow morning for another edition of The Plug on the Shay Moore Morning Show on Power 105.1.

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13: A better life with Dr. Sanjay Gupta.
14: When it comes to the myriad reasons people don't get enough exercise, psychologist Diana Hill has heard them all. She's the author of a new book with a great title, I Know I Should Exercise, But. On a recent episode of my podcast, Chasing Life, Hill told me the number one reason people don't exercise is because they don't feel like they have enough time. She told us that she encourages people she works with to shift from an either-or mindset to a both-and mindset. Hill herself uses time at her son's baseball game to walk around the field cheering him on instead of sitting on the sidelines. She also recommends setting up your space at home, at work, in the car to facilitate movement. So every night before I go to bed, I lay out my workout clothes next to my bathroom sink so they are waiting there for me as a good reminder. I'm Dr. Sanjay Gupta, helping you live a better life.
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0: Would you rather have great friends with no partner?
1: Thank you, Carmen.
0: Or a great partner with no friends?
2: Bestie, are you okay? Are you okay? Are you okay? Are you okay? Are you okay?
0: 913-933-1051. 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Hello.
3: That's easy. A great relationship with no friends. That's how it is for me now. I mean, she get on my nerves too. You know what I mean? But
0: good
3: my
0: Lord.
3: Friends, you know what I mean? They just, I ain't really got no friends. So, yeah, I would definitely take a partner, somebody I can, you know, live life with versus somebody who's going to talk shit about you. You know, when they get home with their partner.
0: Has it always been this way with you, or did you have a big friend circle maybe in high school or something?
3: Yeah, I mean, I had friends growing up, because, you know, I guess when you get older, you elevate, and everybody don't elevate with you. I guess that's the best way to put it.
0: Okay, so you had to leave some people behind.
3: Hey, that's how it happened.
0: So far, none of my relationships have lasted, but I still got friends that's been down with me for 30 years still hanging in.
3: Well, you lucky. You blessed. See, I don't... Everybody ain't that fortunate, you know? Most people look at you for what, you know, I mean, kind of, I guess it could be that way in a relationship, too. But, you know, friends look at you for what you can do for them versus, you know, kind of like family.
0: 913-933-1051. 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
13: We are finally starting to learn more things we can do to keep our brain sharp as we age. A lot of people think crossword puzzles or Sudoku might do the trick, but the science doesn't really bear that out. What one recent study found, though, was that a certain type of brain training seems to have a significant impact on cognition as we get older. It wasn't memory or even problem-solving tasks that moved the needle. It was an interactive computerized game that tested the ability to recognize two separate images in faster and faster sequences. It's what we call a task of divided attention, in which you don't have a conscious strategy on how to improve. That's according to the study's lead author. You're just trying to do the best you can to figure out how to divide your attention. Now, the game in this study was called Double Decision. If you want to find it and try it out yourself. I'm Dr. Sanjay Gupta, helping you live a better life.
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0: Would you rather have great friends with no partner or a great partner, but you have no friends? 913-933-1051.
1: Definitely the partner without friends.
0: So why do you say that?
1: I would agree with the last person who spoke about the loyalty. Like, my husband and I have been together almost 20 years, and we've came and gone through several friends. But we've always been right there, even when we weren't friends.
0: What's your name?
1: My name is Lena.
0: Lena, why did you choose your man, your man, your man?
1: It's just, he's my rock. He's the things that I can't be some days. He's a great father to our children, and he's the reason that I get up and do what I do every day.
0: Oh, I hear you getting emotional talking about your man.
1: Yeah.
0: That's
1: I love
0: so
1: him
0: sweet.
1: Very much.
0: We'll cook him something to eat tonight, all right?
1: For sure. Thank you so much. Thank you.
0: Have a good one, girl.
1: You too. Thank you.
0: Thank you.
1: 105.

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1: Purr.
0: Would you rather have great friends with no partner?
1: Thank you, Tony.
0: Or a great partner with no friends?
1: Bestie, are you okay? Are you okay? Are you okay? Are you okay? Are you okay?
0: This is a tough one. My friendships have really been the cornerstone of my life. Seriously. But you know, my man. 913-933-1051. Which would you rather?
2: I'd rather have a great partner and no friends, because my partner's my best friend, and my friends ain't helping me make these ends.
0: But I do like my friends, though. We talk about all kinds of things together.
2: Yeah, I love my friends, but like I say, when it come down to the come down, my partner, she's my friend, too, and she can do a little bit more than they can do, and she can help me with this partnership, making this money right, keeping this money right, so that she can do a few more things than what they can do.
0: Yeah, touching you in that special way.
2: Hey. I wasn't going to get all into that, but yeah, they can't do that, and they can't do that neither. You know what I'm saying?
0: I already know where your mind was going, Fred.
2: Yeah, for sure.
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4: Accident, Missouri Side 35 southbound, cast 128. Looks like traffic's getting by. 435 north and southbound.

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1: Yeah.

the Shade Ball Boarding Show. Carney tapped in. I spent the better part of yesterday arguing with a friend about this next story. A contract was given to an adult child living at home, asking for a few specific things if the adult child wants to continue living there. She was asked to pay $200 a month in rent, $100 for their cell phone bill, maintain a job while looking for full-time employment, and she's got household responsibilities to split with her minor sister, who's also living at home. I don't see the problem. I was helping my mother out from the age of 15 years old with household bills. She used to call it my contribution. And I had to pay it. I get that we're in an economy where people aren't making a lot of money. But in my opinion, this is part of preparing yourself to be an adult. $300 isn't a whole lot, in my estimation, for a 20-year-old to contribute to their parents' home. But that's just me. 913-933-1051. What do you think? We're going down in the comments, Kansas City, on the Shade Moore Morning Show.

Kansas City. Is it Gates Barbecue or LC's Barbecue? Or how about Arthur Bryant's Barbecue for you? But we know who plays the best hip-hop and R&B for the city. 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

0: Moore's hit list.
1: Two police officers who literally defended the Capitol on January 6th. I'm talking about officers who were beaten, crushed, traumatized, and put their bodies on the line are now having to go to court because they're concerned about where taxpayer money may end up going.
2: Bruh.
1: Former Capitol Police Officer Harry Dunn and D.C. Officer Daniel Hodges have filed a lawsuit to stop what's being called the Anti-Weaponization Fund.
2: I beg your pardon?
1: A nearly $1.8 billion fund created through a settlement tied to Trump's lawsuit against the IRS.
3: Sick of this bullshit.
1: So what are these officers concerned about? That people involved in January 6th or groups connected to physical, political violence could potentially seek money through this process.
4: Shame!
1: This is absolutely insane. Department of Justice, you are...
5: On my way.
1: Regardless of your politics, Republican, Democrat, Independent, I don't care again. We all watched January 6th. It was not a peaceful protest. It turned violent quickly. Over 100 law enforcement agents were injured. Some people even died.
6: Oh, my God.
1: Officer Hodges was famously pinned in that doorway while fighting to protect the Capitol. These are not people speaking from a cable news studio. They actually were in the trenches facing violence. Now the Justice Department wants to give taxpayer money to the people who destroyed property and literally assaulted law enforcement agency. In what world would that ever exist? We have lost the plot. When the very officers who defended democracy are saying, hold up, this doesn't feel right, maybe we ought to slow down and listen before we start writing checks to insurrectionists, it's time to skirt, pump the brakes, and reassess what this country actually stands for and who and what you're gonna give reparations to. Because if you give those insurrectionists a check, that's exactly what you'll be giving them, reparations.
7: No ma'am, no ma'am, no ma'am. No, man.
1: Kansas City, don't you be out here moving funny. I don't want to put you on the next hit list.
8: Right now, traffic from the certified transmission traffic desk.
9: Missouri side accident, 35 southbound at 128th. The vehicle off the road there. Kansas side stall, 435 northbound to 70 westbound on the right shoulder. 435 east and westbound at state line. A steady flow, average speed 71. I'm Wendy with your right now traffic.
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11: You know, I watched a video the other day about kids getting landlines at home. We haven't had a landline in my house in I can't even tell you how long. But seeing these parents about my age being teleported back to their own childhoods, a simpler time before screens, was really powerful. And as for the kids, they sat and had conversations with their grandparents without multitasking or being distracted by a screen. I thought this was a great way to have kids stay in touch with family members and friends without getting sucked into the smartphone era too young. Of course, you need other people close by to hop on board as well if this is something that's going to work. Perhaps most important, I realized, these relics can be a great conversation starter with your children. You can talk about what it really means to be connected in this day and age. Things have changed a lot. I'm Dr. Sanjay Gupta, helping you live a better life.
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0: Feisty and other defendants in that Gucci Mane kidnapping and robbery case. I tell you when he'll face a judge inside the slander report.
1: Chin up. 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
1: Where you at?
0: At the house with it, watching Santa's.
1: Who you with?
0: On the couch with my favorite Santa. I was about to, but you convinced us. Should I decorate her walls or log off to Pinterest? 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
1: Pusha's trial date is officially set for July 6th. Now, the Memphis rapper and several others are accused of holding Gucci Mane against his will during what prosecutors describe as a meeting that went wrong. According to authorities, Pusha, whose real name is Lontrell Williams Jr., allegedly pulled out an AK-style pistol and forced one of the victims to sign a release from the recording contract at gunpoint. The alleged incident took place in January, and by April, Shiesty, his father, rapper Big 30, and others were arrested. Some of the defendants have since been released on bail. Shiesty, who has pleaded not guilty, remains behind bars.
2: Catch me outside. How about that?
1: Why Speedy sat down with Maury, I don't really know. But it was kind of funny because Maury thought Speedy was with who?
3: I heard all about it.
4: Tell me, please.
3: Glorilla.
4: Glorilla is, in fact, not my girlfriend, no.
3: What?
4: She's in a happy relationship.
3: That's not what I heard.
4: Somebody gave me some bad information. She's in a relationship with an NBA player.
3: I'm never, ever going to trust Wikipedia again.
4: Yeah. Don't. That was your first mistake.
3: You have no girlfriend?
4: Right now, I'm in a relationship with God. I'm just kind of focused on my relationship with him.
3: Well, that's not a bad partner.
4: You know, it's the best partner.
5: Under the blood, missing me, under the blood. Jesus, cover me, under the blood.
1: Drake dropped 3 albums in one night. Rick Ross said he ain't on his level, though.
6: No, you're not putting Drake at your level.
7: I could see it in your eyes. You might be confused with the numbers and all of the fake numbers. Flood the marketplace, 50 something. Ain't nothing. Remember what I told you, the streets are the streets. If Drake was what he thought, what you think he was, or what he thought he was, he would have been able to clear all this shit up, address it, and been moved on. He's still suing the label. That's like him. He might sue you for speaking of him on this situation.
6: Did you listen to Iceman, the new...
7: 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My engineer it was horrendous. My homies actually sat there and they lost an hour of their life for this shit.
8: Bestie, are you okay? Are you okay? Are you okay? Are you okay? Are you okay?
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10: When it comes to the myriad reasons people don't get enough exercise, psychologist Diana Hill has heard them all. She's the author of a new book with a great title, I Know I Should Exercise, But. 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She told us that she encourages people she works with to shift from an either-or mindset to a both-and mindset. Hill herself uses time at her son's baseball game to walk around the field cheering him on instead of sitting on the sidelines. She also recommends setting up your space at home, at work, in the car to facilitate movement. So every night before I go to bed, I lay out my workout clothes next to my bathroom sink, so they are waiting there for me as a good reminder. I'm Dr. Sanjay Gupta, helping you live a better life.

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0: Spotty rain chances today. Cloudy through your evening with a high at 63. It's 55 at Unity Southeast Church.
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0: Another 20,000-pound grocery giveaway kicks off tomorrow at 1:30. 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
0: Good morning, chica. Got another 20,000-pound grocery giveaway this Friday, 1:30, at the Unity Southeast Church, 3421 East Meyer. I've got Reverend Ficky on the standby. How you feeling?
2: I am feeling great. Thank you for having me on.
0: Well, once again, thank you for what your church does every month for the community that it sits in. Of course, it's Memorial Weekend. A lot of folks will be outside grilling for the official start of summer. How can I get a little grocery to help with the cookout this weekend?
2: It is going to be incredible. Just like always, we're going to give away over 20,000 pounds of food. That's meats, fruits, veggies, breads, dairy, miscellaneous. And yeah, you're right. Going into Memorial Day weekend, it is perfectly timed. Gas prices are up. People are having a hard time making ends meet, but we are here. Unity Southeast in Kansas City, 3421 East Meyer Boulevard.
0: Real talk, Reverend Ficky. There are those who are in a position they've never been in before where they need help in a 20,000-pound food giveaway. And then there are those who want to volunteer their time. 12 noon. How many folks do you need to help unload the truck, sort the food, and pass it out?
2: You know, if we had about 30 to 35 people, that makes it really, really easy for us to, one, get everything out, get everything sorted, and get everything where it belongs, which is in homes for people to eat it. So if you are available, if you are a group, if you are a company that's looking for a team-building exercise, reach out to us, 816-841-1402. This is a great opportunity to bring people together to do good in Kansas City.
0: I have volunteered before, and I will say that it filled my heart with so much joy to be able to talk to folks and help people who really didn't know what they were going to do to feed their families. Unity Southeast Church, it all goes down. Volunteers show up at 12 noon. And those who may need groceries, please show up at 1:30, 3421 East Meyer Boulevard in Kansas City. Thank you, Reverend Ficky, once again for the 20,000-pound grocery giveaway.
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4: Westbound 70 at 31st, a steady slow flow there, the usual slow flow. Got a stall eastbound 70 past 40.
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12: Sometimes you can tell a lot about what someone wants to do offline by looking at what they do online. Let me tell you about Pinterest's first parenting trend report. Pinterest is a huge platform. They have 600 million monthly users, 80 billion searches per month. The report found a shift from the iPad kid era to now, when parents are actually more interested in real-world adventures and hands-on activities. The global trends and insights lead at Pinterest told us families are thoughtfully designing childhoods rooted in creativity, intention, and meaningful experiences. One psychologist we spoke to said he sees this as a reflection of parents.

The choice of a lawyer is an important decision and should not be based solely upon advertisements.

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A contract was given to an adult child living at home, asking for a few specific things if the adult child wants to continue living there. She was asked to pay $200 a month in rent, $100 for their cell phone bill, maintain a job while looking for full-time employment, and she's got household responsibilities to split with her minor sister, who's also living at home. I don't see the problem. I was helping my mother out from the age of 15 years old with household bills. She used to call it my contribution, and I had to pay it. I get that we're in an economy where people aren't making a lot of money, but in my opinion, this is part of preparing yourself to be an adult. $300 isn't a whole lot, in my estimation, for a 20-year-old to contribute to their parents' home. Let's argue about it. 913-933-1051. What are your thoughts on adult children?

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Is it Gates Barbecue or Elsie's Barbecue? Or how about Arthur Bryant's Barbecue for you? But we know who plays the best hip-hop and R&B for the city. 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

0: Prospect. Mayor Quentin Lucas was there.
1: We will never stop fighting for Prospect, fighting for the core of our city, fighting for our children, our neighbors, our families, and more than anything, fighting for our community. I am so proud of y'all today. God bless you all. And by the way, y'all better go in there and shop, too.
2: Yeah.
0: Spent the better part of my evening arguing about this next story. A contract was given to an adult child living at home, and it sparked massive debates online. So this adult child's aunt is the one who made the original post. It reads in part, quote, "My niece was told she has to sign a contract to keep living at home. She was asked to pay $200 a month rent, $100 for her cell phone bill, maintain a job while looking for full-time opportunities, and split household responsibilities like chores with her minor sister. Auntie thinks this is too much to ask of her 20-year-old niece. I call this training for being an adult. I don't find $300 to be too much, but what do you think? 913-933-1051. Good morning.
3: They need to contribute, because guess what? Ain't nothing in this world for free. The cost of everything is going up. Oh, you can't be in my house and not help with some bills or something. I mean, you're not going to be sitting around not working, and you're going to either have a job or you're going to school. Now, if you're going to school, I'm not going to expect much out of you. But if you're working a job, you're going to contribute, because guess what? You're using water, electricity, everything. So you're gonna have to help out. If you feel you don't want to help out in my house, then go get your own place and see how that fares with you.
0: 913-933-1051. What are your thoughts on adult children being placed under contracts and asked to contribute financially to their parents' homes? Is $300 too much a month? Back with your thoughts on the Shea Moore Morning Show.
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5: 635 north and southbound over the Missouri River. So far, no big delays there. 435 southbound at Shawnee Mission Parkway, a steady flow. And 470 westbound from Raytown Road, wide open to the Grandview Triangle over to State Line. I'm Wendy with your right now traffic.
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1: 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I'm 0-20.
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9: When it comes to the myriad reasons people don't get enough exercise, psychologist Diana Hill has heard them all. She's the author of a new book with a great title, I Know I Should Exercise, But. 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She told us that she encourages people she works with to shift from an either-or mindset to a both-and mindset. Hill herself uses time at her son's baseball game to walk around the field cheering him on instead of sitting on the sidelines. She also recommends setting up your space at home, at work, in the car to facilitate movement. So every night before I go to bed, I lay out my workout clothes next to my bathroom sink, so they are waiting there for me as a good reminder. I'm Dr. Sanjay Gupta, helping you live a better life.
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1: Gossip.
0: With the slander report.
2: It is Gemini season. Let's wish a happy birthday to some of our celebrity Gemini friends. Mr. T is 74 today. A big happy birthday to Ronald Isley from the Isley Brothers. He's 85. And today would have been the birthday of the notorious B.I.G. He would have been 54. Happy birthday to everybody born on May 21st. I thought we were going to put this Kevin Hart roast to bed last week, but apparently we ain't done talking about it yet. Chelsea Handler says that she found many of the jokes racist and disgusting.
3: Just everything we know, that they're racist, that they're bigots, that they're sexist. I don't find those jokes to be funny. Jokes about black people. Is not a joke. It's not. That's worse than like, you're not joking about, are you? Are you saying, I'm going to go, you know you can't do that, but you can say, like, I find that to be, I don't know, you know, people are like, it's a roast, you go for it. I'm like, you can go for it without being gross. Found them making fun of Cheryl Underwood's, like, dead husband who committed suicide. Like,
4: skin color.
3: You know, she's fine with that. If she says she's fine with that, she's fine with that. I wasn't fine with that. I thought that was disgusting, too. Yeah. And Kevin didn't deserve that. He deserved, like, an elevated roast.
5: All that working, what did it get me?
2: Quinta Brunson from Abbott Elementary stepping into a new lane, taking on one of animation's most recognizable figures. According to Variety, she will both develop and star in a feature film centered around Betty Boop. A lot of folks in the comments are here for it. They say they can see Quinta in that role. I ain't got no problem with it.
6: I was right. I was right. Everything I say is right. You'd be better off if you did what I said.
2: So Clarissa Shields has been banned from MVP events after slapping Alicia Bumgardner backstage at a weigh-in or something. Well, Clarissa doubled down on that slap. She said, I'm going to continue giving blanks hell, respectfully. That little ass girl said, I'll beat your bleep right now after already disrespecting me. Now you classy and playing victim? Can't go around threatening people. Take that and try and get your lick back. Hashtag woke.
3: Okay.
2: Brand new game called No Concentration, No Hesitation. This is how it works. You've got 10 seconds to give me 5 answers. 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
9: You know, I watched a video the other day about kids getting landlines at home. We haven't had a landline in my house in I can't even tell you how long. But seeing these parents about my age being teleported back to their own childhoods, a simpler time before screens, was really powerful. And as for the kids, they sat and had conversations with their grandparents without multitasking or being distracted by a screen. I thought this was a great way to have kids stay in touch with family members and friends without getting sucked into the smartphone era too young. Of course, you need other people close by to hop on board as well if this is something that's going to work. Perhaps most important, I realized, these relics can be a great conversation starter with your children. You can talk about what it really means to be connected in this day and age. Things have changed a lot. I'm Dr. Sanjay Gupta, helping you live a better life.
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0: 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I'm going to give you 10 seconds to name five characters in the movie Coming to America. 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
1: Yes.
0: Name five characters from Coming to America. 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
1: You got Sammy. You got Alicia, which was the daughter. Hakeem.
0: Need two more. 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

0: 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Girl that a wham in a circle. 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Even love make a jump like a hurdle.
1: Contract was given to an adult child living at home with their parents, and it sparked a big debate online and right here on the radio this morning too. So the original post was put up by this adult child's aunt, who feels like the contract is asking a bit much. What are the terms? Pay $200 a month rent, $100 for their cell phone bill, maintain a job while looking for full-time employment, and help out with household responsibilities to be split with her minor sister. So my question to auntie is, if this is too much to ask, let your niece move in with you rent-free. Get on her feet, find out what she gonna do with life, because as for me in my home, if you're old enough to come and go as you please, you wanna be treated like an adult, you've gotta come to the table like an adult would come to the table. I don't think $300 is too much to ask, and having a contract is the precursor to your child getting the lease anyway. Isn't that the goal, to get your child out on their own? I don't know, maybe I'm wrong. 913-933-1051, what are your thoughts on this?
2: I totally agree with contributing to the household, because the goal is you want your child to be successful and self-sufficient. I think it's a parent's responsibility to, you know, have your child or children be responsible as well. Because one day, dear old mama got to go on home to glory, and dear old daddy ain't going to be around. So you want to be able to have the tools to be successful. And so I totally agree. Grow up.
1: What's your name?
2: Miss Tanisha.
1: Miss Tanisha, thank you so much for calling up and sharing that. How many kids you got?
2: Just one. And he's 20. And oh, honey, we go back and forth. But this is life. And I'm running the same program. But he'll be all right in the end. He's going to thank me later.
1: Thank you, girl.
2: Yep. Have a great day, Ms. Shane.
1: 913-933-1051. What are your thoughts on this situation?
3: My son is 19 years old. My house is paid for. I moved out and moved in with my daughter to help her with her kids.
1: Mm-hmm.
3: So he's over there by himself. And at first, I was paying the light bill and the gas bill. And after so long, you know, he works. He does whatever he wants with his money. So I'm like, you know what? I'm not paying him no more. The bill come once a month, and you got to pay the light and the gas bill.
1: I don't see anything wrong with that. You not over there flipping light switches.
3: That's what I said. Them are your bills now. You got to pay them. You ain't nothing but a light bill and a gas bill once a month. So how much ever it is, hey, you the one over there using it.
1: And if he got a problem with that, you have a brand new tenant in Shea Moore. I will move over there, and I'll get the grass cut.
3: Girl, okay. Have a good day.
1: Thank you, sis.
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5: 635 southbound slow pocket at Horizons Parkway, and northbound 635 almost backed up to Leavenworth Road.
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1: Yeah. Hey.

0: A 20-year-old young lady was asked by her parents to sign a contract if she wants to continue to live in their home. $200 a month in rent, pay her $100 a month cell phone bill, split the household chores with her minor sister, and continue to look for a full-time job. That's what the parents are asking her for. This young lady's aunt says that's asking too much. Too much responsibility on a 20-year-old. I totally disagree. When I was 15 years old, I got my first job working at a supermarket, and my mother gave me a little minor bill, $35 to pay every month. And the good news is it taught me responsibility, accountability. I've never been put out of any apartment. I've never had any lights cut off, any phones cut off. Because at a young age, I knew if you don't pay, you'll be without. 913-933-1051. What are your thoughts on this? Before you get started, how old are you, though?
1: I'm 27.
0: Okay. So did your parents put you on that type of time, or did you move out pretty early on your own?
1: I actually had a mixture of both. My mom was a single parent for me. She didn't necessarily ask for money, but she did let me know, like, hey, this is what it's going to be, you know? And as I got older, it became one of those things that was a natural expectation, okay, which was fine. Once I started feeling grown and started smelling myself, I caught myself trying to leave the nest, and I found out real quick, and here I am, 27, back at home with mama, begging to pay that $300.
0: I know that's right. She got wallflowers in there, smell good. It's always heat when it's supposed to be heat. It's always air when it's supposed to be air.
1: Yes. You know you're going to wake up to a Sunday breakfast, baby.
0: Thank you.
1: You don't do it when you at home by yourself. You sit there contemplating if you want to get up and fold your laundry. Mama's going to make sure you get up and fold that laundry.
0: Girl, you putting the tip on that little money she asked for. You said, you know what, Ma, here goes some extra this month. Don't worry about it.
1: You hear me. I mean, I take it to the fullest. And just overall, you know, a lot of kids, they deal with a lot of parents that want to be best friends instead of parents. So when you got that scenario going, it makes it a lot harder to train them, or I ain't gonna say train them, to teach them the proper way of going in life when you're trying to be their best friend versus being a parent. That is not how it is. Mama tells me, even to this day, and I'm gonna be 28 this year, I am not your friend.
0: Okay.
1: My mama tells me that with her heart, full chest, and with the Lord told. She's not my friend, and she makes sure I don't forget it. And genuinely, I feel like if a lot more parents stick to that and put their foot down and go back to how it used to be, putting the belts to the butts and, you know, being very stern like grandma and grandpa used to be to our parents, we would be so much smoother. I used to hate the whoopings. I used to feel like it was abuse. I used to feel like mama hated me. But genuinely, I don't regret it. I wish that she had whooped me now. Whoop all of us. Go and whoop everybody if she's getting bad. We need it.
0: I really love your mindset. You've got a lot of wisdom. Tell me your name.
1: My name is Lakeviana.
0: Lakeviana, thank you, Boo Thang. I appreciate you.
1: Thank you. No problem.
0: Well, hopefully I'll talk to you again soon. Call me anytime.
1: Finally got through this time. I was trying to call weeks ago, and I'm like, I can't get through the number. I checked the Facebook, like, hey, the number not work. So I'm here now. I got you.
0: Thank you, girl. I'm going to talk to you again soon, okay?
1: Yes, Queen. You have a blessed day.
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3: Accident 35 southbound to Levy. Be ready to stop there. 435 northbound, a stall at Truman Road on the right shoulder. 435 westbound at 69, a stall right shoulder. And slow pocket 435 westbound at Holmes. I'm Wendy with your right now traffic.

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16: Sometimes you can tell a lot about what someone wants to do offline by looking at what they do online. Let me tell you about Pinterest's first parenting trend report. Pinterest is a huge platform. They have 600 million monthly users, 80 billion searches per month. The report found a shift from the iPad kid era to now, when parents are actually more interested in real-world adventures and hands-on activities. The Global Trends and Insights lead at Pinterest told us, families are thoughtfully designing childhoods rooted in creativity, intention, and meaningful experiences. One psychologist we spoke to said he sees this as a reflection of parents' desire to build core capacities in their children: resilience, curiosity, self-regulation, empathy. These things don't grow automatically, but are built through lived experience. I'm Dr. Sanjay Gupta, helping you live a better life.
2: She switched legs. What a diva.
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0: Take 23 on the Shea Boy Show. Trial date has been set for Memphis rapper Pooh Shiesty and other defendants in that Gucci Mane kidnapping and robbery case. I tell you when he'll face a judge inside the slander report.
1: Chin up. Here we go to prison for the rest of our life. Whoop-dee-doo. We go to prison.

0: for July 6th. Now, the Memphis rapper and several others are accused of holding Gucci Mane against his will during what prosecutors describe as a meeting that went wrong. According to authorities, Pooh Shiesty, whose real name is Lontrell Williams Jr., allegedly pulled out an AK-style pistol and forced one of the victims to sign a release from the recording contract at gunpoint. The alleged incident took place in January, and by April, Shiesty, his father, rapper Big 30, and others were arrested. Some of the defendants have since been released on bail. Shiesty, who has pleaded not guilty, remains behind bars.
1: Catch me outside. How about that?
0: Why Speedy sat down with Maury, I don't really know. But it was kind of funny because Maury thought Speedy was with who?
2: I've heard all about it.
3: Tell me, please.
4: Glorilla.
3: Glorilla is, in fact, not my girlfriend, no.
2: What?
3: She's in a happy relationship.
2: That's not what I heard.
3: Somebody gave you some bad information. She's in a relationship with an NBA player.
2: I'm never, ever going to trust Wikipedia again.
3: Yeah, don't. That was your first mistake.
2: You have no girlfriend?
3: Right now, I'm in a relationship with God. I'm just kind of focused on my relationship with him.
2: Well, that's not a bad partner.
3: You know, it's the best partner.
5: Under the blood, Mr. Big, under the blood. Jesus, cover me, under the blood.
0: Drake dropped 3 albums in one night. Rick Ross said he ain't on his level, though.
6: No, you're not putting Drake at your level.
7: I can see it in your eyes, you might be confused with the numbers and all of the fake numbers flood the marketplace. 50-something, that ain't nothing. Remember what I told you, the streets are the streets. If Drake was what he thought, what you think he was, or what he thought he was, he would have been able to clear all this up, address it, and been moved on. He's still suing the label. That's like him. He might sue you for speaking of him on this situation.
6: Did you listen to Iceman, the new...
7: I listened to some of it. My engineer was horrendous. My homies actually sat there and they lost an hour of their life for this.
1: Are you okay?
0: Lil Wayne is celebrating 20 years of the Carter album with a summer tour featuring 2 Chainz and The Game. 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
7: Getting your heart broken can be really rough. It'll happen to most of us at some point in our lives. It's not just an emotional experience, it's a physical one too, often described as getting the wind knocked out of you, a knot in your stomach, trouble sleeping. I recently spoke about this with Dr. Yoram Yovel, a psychiatrist and neuroscientist. He was on my podcast, Chasing Life. Now, he told me heartbreak doesn't have to last forever, and while your inclination might be to withdraw, isolate, and shut down, it's often the opposite of what supports healing. One of the things that helps us the most is reconnecting to other people you love. And the reverse is also true, he said. If someone you care about is struggling, don't give up on them. You hold the power to comfort loved ones that are in deep physical or emotional distress. I'm Dr. Sanjay Gupta, helping you live a better life.
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0: It's 8:41 on the Shea Moore Morning Show. Spotty rain chances today. Cloudy through your evening with a high at 63. 55 at Unity Southeast Church.
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0: Royalties and pub too.
1: Where you at?
0: At the house with it, watching Santa.
1: Who you with?
0: On the couch with my favorite Santa. I was about to, but you convinced us. Should I decorate her walls or log off to Pinterest? Never too late to meditate on emotional attachments.

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Is it Lincoln Prep or the Castle on the Hill? 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

0: hit list.
1: Two police officers who literally defended the Capitol on January 6th. I'm talking about officers who were beaten, crushed, traumatized, and put their bodies on the line are now having to go to court because they're concerned about where taxpayer money may end up going.
2: Bruh.
1: Former Capitol Police Officer Harry Dunn and D.C. Officer Daniel Hodges have filed a lawsuit to stop what's being called the Anti-Weaponization Fund.
2: I beg your pardon?
1: A nearly $1.8 billion fund created through a settlement tied to Trump's lawsuit against the IRS.
3: Look at this bullshit.
1: So what are these officers concerned about? That people involved in January 6th or groups connected to physical, political violence could potentially seek money through this process. This is absolutely insane. Department of Justice, you are
4: on my way.
1: Regardless of your politics, Republican, Democrat, Independent, I don't care again. We all watched January 6th. It was not a peaceful protest. It turned violent quickly. Over 100 law enforcement agents were injured. Some people even died.
5: Oh, my God.
1: Officer Hodges was famously pinned in that doorway while fighting to protect the Capitol. These are not people speaking from a cable news studio. They actually were in the trenches facing violence. Now the Justice Department wants to give taxpayer money to the people who destroyed property and literally assaulted law enforcement agency. In what world would that ever exist? We have lost the plot. When the very officers who defended democracy are saying, hold up, this doesn't feel right. Maybe we ought to slow down and listen before we start writing checks to insurrectionists. It's time to skirt, pump the brakes, and reassess what this country actually stands for and who and what you're going to give reparations to. Because if you give those insurrectionists a check, that's exactly what you'll be giving them, reparations.
6: No, ma'am. No, ma'am. No, ma'am. No, ma'am.
1: Kansas City, don't you be out here moving funny. I don't want to put you on the next hit list.
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7: In good shape, 69 north and southbound at Blue Valley Parkway. No delays there. 29 southbound from 635 into downtown. No.
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1: 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My attorney wrong.
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8: You and I have never met, but I'm willing to bet that there is something you would like to do, but you feel like you can't, that it's too hard, that you don't deserve it. A colleague of mine recently told me about this new book called Brave Shift, 30 Mindset Changes to Transform Your Life. It's written by a woman named Michelle Carrer. Carrer says the one thing most people forget when they set a goal is to attach a reason to it. Having that reason is big. Because when you don't want to do something that's necessary to reach your goal, you can go back to your reason to find the motivation you need. Try to frame your goal as something you want to achieve, as opposed to being a bad part of yourself that you want to change. That will make you more likely to succeed, as will asking for help. All of us need it, and it makes people feel good to help you achieve your goals. I'm Dr. Sanjay Gupta, helping you live a better life.
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0: Jay Moore.
1: It's Thursday, May 21st. I am the one whose mouth is pure and whose hands are clean. The Book of Coming Forth by Day, Dr. Milana Karenga. As we pass through the sea of life, we meet many types of fish. Mudfish sling dirt in order to keep themselves clean. Guppies have big mouths that are always moving. But guppies are always being eaten by bigger fish. Barracudas knock you out of the way, get in the way, and never go away. Eels slither around on their bellies, eating what others leave behind. They do nothing for themselves, so they want what you have. Crabs move from side to side. Today they are on your side, the next day they are not. Flounder have both eyes on one side of their heads. They can only see things one way. Crayfish move backward. Seahorses eat their own. Whales blow air out of the top of their heads. Shark attack all other fish. Angelfish float around with no idea of what is going on. Then there are the salmon. They always swim upstream, and no matter how far they swim, they never forget how to come home. I know who I am in the sea of life. Tune in tomorrow morning for another edition of The Plug on the Shea Moore Morning Show on Power 105.1. 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
20: You know, I watched a video the other day about kids getting landlines at home. We haven't had a landline in my house in I can't even tell you how long. But seeing these parents about my age being teleported back to their own childhoods, a simpler time before screens, was really powerful. And as for the kids, they sat and had conversations with their grandparents without multitasking or being distracted by a screen. I thought this was a great way to have kids stay in touch with family members and friends without getting sucked into the smartphone era too young. Of course, you need other people close by to hop on board as well if this is something that's going to work. Perhaps most important, I realized, these relics can be a great conversation starter with your children. You can talk about what it really means to be connected in this day and age. Things have changed a lot. I'm Dr. Sanjay Gupta, helping you live a better life.
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1: Spent the better part of my evening arguing about this next story. A contract was given to an adult child living at home, and it sparked massive debates online. So this adult child's aunt is the one who made the original post. It reads in part, quote, "My niece was told she has to sign a contract to keep living at home. She was asked to pay $200 a month rent, $100 for her cell phone bill, maintain a job while looking for full-time opportunities, and split household responsibilities like chores with her minor sister. Auntie thinks this is too much to ask of her 20-year-old niece. I call this training for being an adult. I don't find $300 to be too much, but what do you think? 913-933-1051. Good morning.
2: They need to contribute, because guess what? Ain't nothing in this world for free. The cost of everything is going up. Oh, you can't be in my house and not help with some bills or something. I mean, you're not going to be sitting around not working, and you're going to either have a job or you're going to school. Now, if you're going to school, I'm not going to expect much out of you. But if you're working a job, you're going to contribute, because guess what? You're using water, electricity, everything. So you're going to have to help out. If you feel you don't want to help out in my house, then go get your own place and see how that fares with you.

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0: 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It's the Shea Boy Bordick Show. Hey, friend.
1: Hey, friend. Good morning.
0: Good morning, chica. Got another 20,000-pound grocery giveaway this Friday, 1:30, at the Unity Southeast Church, 3421 East Meyer. I've got Reverend Ficky on the standby. How you feeling?
2: I am feeling great. Thank you for having me on.
0: Well, once again, thank you for what your church does every month for the community that it sits in. Of course, it's Memorial Weekend. A lot of folks will be outside grilling for the official start of summer. How can I get a little grocery to help with the cookout this weekend?
2: It is going to be incredible. Just like always, we're going to give away over 20,000 pounds of food. That's meats, fruits, veggies, breads, dairy, miscellaneous. And yeah, you're right. Going into Memorial Day weekend, it is perfectly timed. Gas prices are up. People are having a hard time making ends meet. But we are here, Unity Southeast in Kansas City, 3421 East Meyer Boulevard.
0: Real talk, Reverend Ficky. There are those who are in a position they've never been in before where they need help in a 20,000-pound food giveaway. And then there are those who want to volunteer their time. 12 noon. How many folks do you need to help unload the truck, sort the food, and pass it out?
2: You know, if we had about 30 to 35 people, that makes it really, really easy for us to, one, get everything out, get everything sorted, and get everything where it belongs, which is in homes for people to eat it. So if you are available, if you are a group, if you are a company that's looking for a team building exercise, reach out to us, 816-841-1402. This is a great opportunity to bring people together to do good in Kansas City.
0: I have volunteered before, and I will say that it filled my heart with so much joy to be able to talk to folks and help people who really didn't know what they were going to do to feed their families. Unity Southeast Church, it all goes down. Volunteers show up at 12 noon. And those who may need groceries, please show up at 1:30, 3421 East Meyer Boulevard in Kansas City. Thank you, Reverend Ficky, once again for the 20,000-pound grocery giveaway.
2: Thank you so much. 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

0: your boy. 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
5: You and I have never met, but I'm willing to bet that there is something you would like to do, but you feel like you can't, that it's too hard, that you don't deserve it. A colleague of mine recently told me about this new book called Brave Shift, 30 Mindset Changes to Transform Your Life. It's written by a woman named Michelle Carrer. Carrer says the one thing most people forget when they set a goal is to attach a reason to it. Having that reason is big, because when you don't want to do something that's necessary to reach your goal, you can go back to your reason to find the motivation you need. Try to frame your goal as something you want to achieve, as opposed to being a bad part of yourself that you want to change. That will make you more likely to succeed, as will asking for help. All of us need it, and it makes people feel good to help you achieve your goals. I'm Dr. Sanjay Gupta, helping you live a better life.
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0: snap. It's May 21st. It's Biggie's birthday today. Would have been 54 years old. Rest well, King.
1: Baby. Baby.
0: In the comments topic, a 20-year-old was asked by their parents to sign a contract with some stipulations for remaining a tenant in their home. Pay $200 a month rent, $100 for their cell phone bill, and agree to household chores that they would split with their minor sister. Some folks think that's a bit much for a 20-year-old to handle. I totally disagree. I think that's getting them prepared to be a self-sufficient adult on their own. 913-933-1051. What do you think?
2: Absolutely, you should help. As an adult with kids, when I was young, I ain't gonna lie, I was lazy. Mama made me real comfortable. But when you can help, it helps. In this economy, look, everything is expensive, especially when you're an adult. You're going to regret it if you don't help your mama and your daddy when you get older and you realize just how real it is out here.
0: I'm trying to tell you. What's your name, boss?
2: My name is Darius.
0: Darius, thank you so much for sharing that with me this morning.
2: Have a great day.
0: You too. 913-933-1051. What do you think?
3: Say, I'm going to say, and excuse my language, but that ain't compared to what Soph Margarine was asking me for.
0: Okay.
3: When I was 18 with a baby, Margarine wanted $700 a month.
0: What?
3: And I had to take my siblings back and forth to school and do all kind of stuff. And anytime I would ask her for any money, she would make me sign a notary to make sure that she got her money back.
0: I bet you never had them lights cut off before either.
3: Never. Never had eviction notice, never been late on a bill. It sets you up for responsibilities for the real world once you get out your parents' house.
0: What's your name?
3: My name is Haley.
0: Haley, thank you so much for sharing that.
3: You're welcome.
0: All right,
3: have a good
0: girl.
3: Day.
0: You too.

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0: Good morning, just live holding it down for Boogie D in the midday. 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
2: Hey, yo, check this out. This DJ Khaled, and this is my new song, One of Them, featuring Lil Baby and Future. It's your music.

0: building my empire. We the best. And We the Best is a brand where I'm so grateful that it's in everybody's home, if you think about it. Through music, through a DJ Khaled quote, maybe something that motivated you, inspired you, or maybe something that you're wearing. T-shirt, a sneaker, you know, or I might be on your television screen, you might be watching a movie or a TV show. A commercial came on, you might see Khaled again too. What I'm saying is, when I built We The Best, my goal was just basically a brand that represented love.
1: What else? What's that? You got Wham, you got Billy in this

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14: A Better Life with Dr. Sanjay Gupta.
15: We are finally starting to learn more things we can do to keep our brains sharp as we age. A lot of people think crossword puzzles or Sudoku might do the trick, but the science doesn't really bear that out. What one recent study found, though, was that a certain type of brain training seems to have a significant impact on cognition as we get older. It wasn't memory or even problem-solving tasks that moved the needle. It was an interactive computerized game that tested the ability to recognize two separate images in faster and faster sequences. It's what we call a task of divided attention, in which you don't have a conscious strategy on how to improve. That's according to the study's lead author. You're just trying to do the best you can to figure out how to divide your attention. Now, the game in this study was called Double Decision. If you want to find it and try it out yourself. I'm Dr. Sanjay Gupta, helping you live a better life.
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0: 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It's gonna have a family. How you doing? Just live filling in for Boogie D in the midday. Coming up in about 3 songs. Yeah, the Belly Gang. I'll let you know when I'm dropping that keyword for your chance to win that all expense paid trip to go check out Lil Wayne in the city of your choice family. So stick around right now. It's UGK.
1: I tell you,

D in the midday. It's going out, family. We are kicking it all the way until 2 o'clock. And family, it is Thursday. Thank goodness. The weekend is almost here. And if you need a vacation, just know we've got you, man. We are hooking you up with an all-expense-paid trip to go check out Lil Wayne at a city of your choice. He is going on tour with 2 Chainz and The Game. And family, they are going to a city near you, but not really, okay? That's why you get to choose, family. Make sure you listen today at around 11 o'clock for that keyword, because I am dropping it at around 11:21. 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Also, family, got some headlines for you, so don't go anywhere. I've seen you, Power 105.1, KC's Hip Hop and R&B.

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13: You know, I watched a video the other day about kids getting landlines at home. We haven't had a landline in my house in I can't even tell you how long. But seeing these parents about my age being teleported back to their own childhoods, a simpler time before screens, was really powerful. And as for the kids, they sat and had conversations with their grandparents without multitasking or being distracted by a screen. I thought this was a great way to have kids stay in touch with family members and friends without getting sucked into the smartphone era too young. Of course, you need other people close by to hop on board as well if this is something that's going to work. Perhaps most important, I realized, these relics can be a great conversation starter with your children. You can talk about what it really means to be connected in this day and age. Things have changed a lot. I'm Dr. Sanjay Gupta, helping you live a better life.
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1: 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They have to be better in certain areas. What are they? Or is it just one of those things that make us sports fans?
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it's that new Kehlani. It's called Shoulda Never. I'm the only Power 105.1. And did you pack your lunch for work today? Well, if you did, you could be saving a lot of money. According to new research, employees that pack their lunch save over $3,000 a year. I need to do that, baby, because money is tight. On the way, I got T.I. for you right now. It's Keisha.

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9: You know, I watched a video the other day about kids getting landlines at home. We haven't had a landline in my house in I can't even tell you how long. But seeing these parents about my age being teleported back to their own childhoods, a simpler time before screens, was really powerful. And as for the kids, they sat and had conversations with their grandparents without multitasking or being distracted by a screen. I thought this was a great way to have kids stay in touch with family members and friends without getting sucked into the smartphone era too young. Of course, you need other people close by to hop on board as well if this is something that's going to work. Perhaps most important, I realized, these relics can be a great conversation starter with your children. You can talk about what it really means to be connected in this day and age. Things have changed a lot. I'm Dr. Sanjay Gupta, helping you live a better life.
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0: Tolliver. I'm the new Power 105.1. It's good to have family just live hanging out with you on your Thursday morning. Filling in for Boogie T in the midday. And family, put your phones out right now because I am dropping another keyword for your chance to see Lil Wayne in a city of your choice. And you know he's going on tour. And family, we have a flyaway for you and a friend to go check him out, okay? Yeah, put your phone out and text the word SHE, that is S-H-E, to 95819 for your chance to win that all-expense-paid trip to go check out Lil Wayne. Not only will you win the flight, the hotel, but you're also going to get some cash, family. So once again, text the word SHE, S-H-E, to 95819. Good luck to you on the way. Got a throwback from Lil Jon, Tim's, and I got Lil Baby.
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10: 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These things don't grow automatically, but are built through lived experience. 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

Boogie back on the Throwback Thursday, just live with the all-new Power 105.1, filling in for Boogie D in the midday and family to each his own. But I feel like people share too much about their personal lives. Kay Michelle went on Club Shay Shay and says she has watched her husband sleep with other women, and her only rule

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A lot of activities outside. Hopefully the weather brightens up a little bit for us this weekend. But I'll see y'all right back here, 7 a.m.

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2: 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It's your music.

0: It's me every day. You know, it's God's blessings giving me the vibe. But I realize that I say a lot of stuff that people want to say it and didn't know how to say it, and it was just in their soul and their heart.
1: Broski, you know what I'm saying? You got Wham, you got Billy in this, you know what I'm saying?
2: We the best music while they watching us win. Another anthem on the
1: biggest you can get, you dig me?

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14: Sometimes you can tell a lot about what someone wants to do offline by looking at what they do online. Let me tell you about Pinterest's first parenting trend report. Pinterest is a huge platform. They have 600 million monthly users, 80 billion searches per month. The report found a shift from the iPad kid era to now, when parents are actually more interested in real-world adventures and hands-on activities. The global trends and insights lead at Pinterest told us families are thoughtfully designing childhoods rooted in creativity, intention, and meaningful experiences. One psychologist we spoke to said he sees this as a reflection of parents' desire to build core capacities in their children: resilience, curiosity, self-regulation, empathy. These things don't grow automatically, but are built through lived experience. I'm Dr. Sanjay Gupta, helping you live a better life.

Fox Life filling in for Boogie D in the midday. Ana Wiz Khalifa is reportedly wanted in Romania after police issue a warrant over their marijuana possession case. You know, he is supposed to be serving 9 months in prison, but he will be here June 23rd. Hopefully, okay? New Drake and Future are on the way after this. Right now, it's J-Dot.

friend. Know what I'm saying? Outside is back to what it was, you know what I'm saying? Atlanta, tell you about my run, you know what I'm saying? Ask Pluto Bank,

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0: It's your boy. 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
12: You and I have never met, but I'm willing to bet that there is something you would like to do, but you feel like you can't, that it's too hard, that you don't deserve it. A colleague of mine recently told me about this new book called Brave Shift, 30 Mindset Changes to Transform Your Life. It's written by a woman named Michelle Carrer. Carrer says the one thing most people forget when they set a goal is to attach a reason to it. Having that reason is big, because when you don't want to do something that's necessary to reach your goal, you can go back to your reason to find the motivation you need. Try to frame your goal as something you want to achieve, as opposed to being a bad part of yourself that you want to change. That will make you more likely to succeed, as will asking for help. All of us need it, and it makes people feel good to help you achieve your goals. I'm Dr. Sanjay Gupta, helping you live a better life.
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What's going on, family? I really do appreciate you rocking with me as they held it down for Boogie D in the midday. Up next is my girl Evening. She's going to hold you down until 7. Plus, she has another keyword for you for your chance to win that trip to go to check out Lil Wayne and a city of your choice, family. So stick around. Trap Dickies up next.

DB in heels, we can go bottle for bottle in this junk. 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
1: 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Hey.

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Thank you for listening to the all-new Power 105.1 in Lenexa. So Lil Wayne's going on tour with 2 Chainz and The Game to celebrate the Carter albums. If you want to go, I'll let you choose whatever city you want to see them in. We're taking care of your flight, your hotel, and VIP tickets to the show. All you got to do is text WILL, W-I-L-L. Text that to 95819. Good luck. Lil

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15: You know, I watched a video the other day about kids getting landlines at home. We haven't had a landline in my house in I can't even tell you how long. But seeing these parents about my age,

0: age, being teleported back to their own childhoods, a simpler time before screens, was really powerful. And as for the kids, they sat and had conversations with their grandparents without multitasking or being distracted by a screen. I thought this was a great way to have kids stay in touch with family members and friends without getting sucked into the smartphone era too young. Of course, you need other people close by to hop on board as well if this is something that's going to work. Perhaps most important, I realized, these relics can be a great conversation starter with your children. You can talk about what it really means to be connected in this day and age. Things have changed a lot. I'm Dr. Sanjay Gupta, helping you live a better life.
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Friday Eve, or the eve of your Memorial Day weekend. What up? It's evening. You got your radio on Power 105.1. KC's Hip Hop and R&B. Good news. I want to hear from you. What good news are we celebrating today? The phone lines are open. 913-933.

0: This is Miss Cindy.
1: Hey, Miss Cindy, what's going on? What good news you got for me today?
0: It's a lot of stuff going on. I went to my doctor's appointment. My blood pressure wasn't high. I'm not pregnant. You know what I'm saying?
1: That's your good news for today.
0: Yeah, then I went to the grocery store and I got my food paid for and the shopping spree, and I got another $25 gift card, and the money just kept on coming and it still keep coming. I'm getting blessings after blessings. I just want to say thank you. And when I'm blessed, I'm sharing my blessings with everybody. So for the community, be looking out this weekend, because I will be coming outside and I will be feeding the community and passing out clothes and shoes. So
1: amen to
0: that. Y'all win.
1: I love it, Miss Cindy. What good news you got for me? 913-933-1

0: This is Billy.
1: Hey, Billy, what good news you got for me today?
0: I got good news. I had nephews and granddaughters and cousins graduate. All of them graduating. That was good.
1: Okay, well, are you going to shout them out?
0: Yeah, I'll shout them out. My nephew, Gavin Nash, my granddaughter, Sarai Collier, my cousin, Deariante Robinson. Oh, man, I can't even think of the rest, though.
1: Okay, well, if you know Billy, just know that he's proud of you, right?
0: Exactly. Proud of him.
1: All right. Thank you, Billy. I appreciate you.
0: Okay, thank you. Uh-huh.
1: Good news. I want to hear from you. Let's celebrate. 913-933-1051. Call me.

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9: We are finally starting to learn more things we can do to keep our brains sharp as we age. A lot of people think crossword puzzles or Sudoku might do the trick, but the science doesn't really bear that out. What one recent study found, though, was that a certain type of brain training seems to have a significant impact on cognition as we get older. It wasn't memory or even problem-solving tasks that moved the needle. It was an interactive computerized game that tested the ability to recognize two separate images in faster and faster sequences. It's what we call a task of divided attention, in which you don't have a conscious strategy on how to improve. That's according to the study's lead author. You're just trying to do the best you can to figure out how to divide your attention. Now, the game in this study was called Double Decision. If you want to find it and try it out yourself. I'm Dr. Sanjay Gupta, helping you live a better life.
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0: got for me today?
1: Woo! My one and only suburban black queen, Brooklyn J, graduated from Shady Mission West.
0: Congratulations. 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

nothing about a conservative regular girl that still can be thorough as don't need you. Psychic can reach you. Zodiac sign, it must be a Gemini moon, cause we about to go half. 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

0: Good afternoon. Good afternoon.
1: Hi, who am I talking to?
0: This is Benita Townsend.
1: Hello, Miss Benita Townsend. What good news you got for me today?
0: Well, I want to celebrate all these teachers. Today I went to my little nephew's preschool graduation.
1: Oh.
0: And back in my day, we didn't have preschool graduation, but I went to another one earlier this week. It was awards for my other nephew. So I want to celebrate these teachers. You know, a lot of these kids come to school with problems, and so these teachers have a lot to deal with. So I want to celebrate these teachers for taking their time and patience for pouring into these children with everything that they have to deal with these kids. There's a lot to be celebrated.
1: Yeah, shout out to all the teachers, and also shout out to your nephew for graduating.
0: Thank you.
1: You're welcome. You got some good news? Call me. 913-933-1051. I want to hear from you.
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1: Yes,
0: thank
1: ma'am.
0: You.
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0: 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Thank you so much.
1: Yes, ma'am. Have a blessed day.
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1: It's Pastor George.
0: Hey, what's going on? What good news you got for me today?
1: Well, I like to say, I like to thank Sister Dorothea Lomas from the church and donating me $500 into my bank account just unexpectedly. I just want to thank her and tell her that I appreciate her and love her so much. Thank you, Dorothea Lomas. Thank you.
0: Shout out to Miss Dorothea, 913-933-1051. You got some good news? Call me.

0: 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Thank you for listening to the all-new Power 105.1 in Liberty. Happy Friday Eve. Back at it again. 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Casey's Hip Hop and R&B. Coming up in the 4 o'clock hour, I got your chance to win a $50 gift card to Main Event. We're playing till evening for that. I also have your flyaway to go see Lil Wayne, 2 Chainz, and The Game. Your chance to win is at 6. But up next, I got the top 3 things in KC that you need to know.
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14: You and I have never met, but I'm willing to bet that there is something you would like to do, but you feel like you can't, that it's too hard, that you don't deserve it. A colleague of mine recently told me about this new book called Brave Shift, 30 Mindset Changes to Transform Your Life. It's written by a woman named Michelle Carrer. Carrer says the one thing most people forget when they set a goal is to attach a reason to it. Having that reason is big, because when you don't want to do something that's necessary to reach your goal, you can go back to your reason to find the motivation you need. Try to frame your goal as something you want to achieve, as opposed to being a bad part of yourself that you want to change. That will make you more likely to succeed, as will asking for help. All of us need it, and it makes people feel good to help you achieve your goals. I'm Dr. Sanjay Gupta, helping you live a better life.
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20: Lil Wayne celebrating 20 years of the Carter album. Arguably one of the top 10 albums in hip-hop history, if you ask me. Got a flyaway to check him out in the city of your choice. Want win?
21: Wake up.

things. I got the top three things in KC that you need to know for your Thursday. Number three thing in KC that you need to know. The Kansas City Council will be voting today on whether or not KCI could get its first hotel in 52 years. Today, the council will be voting on a possible 30-year lease for the Stealth Hotel. It's shaped like a B-52 stealth bomber, so we'll see if that comes. A lot of great things coming to Kansas City. And number two thing in KC that you need to know for your Thursday, down on 18th and Vine, they just broke ground on the new outdoor skating rink at Blues Park. It's off of 20th Street and Prospect. The skating rink is part of the $400 million Revive the Vine project, so it is planned to be open to the public later this year. That's quick. And number one thing in KC that you need to know for your Thursday, Ride KC buses will be returning for paid fares June the 1st, ending several years of free fares. Now, the new fares, the prices include single ride passes for $2, single day passes for $4, and weekly passes for $20, and monthly passes for $62.50. And that's all I got for the top three things in KC that you need to know for your Thursday. Coming up next inside the Bing Report. Still no confirmation, but this is enough for me. I'll tell you who I'm talking about next inside the Bing Report.

0: Yes, it is. Make sure you follow me on X, Instagram, and TikTok at It's Bingy Baby. So the other day, Lotto, she dropped a video chronicling her pregnancy. And at the end, you could hear a hospital, no baby cries. But if that isn't a sign, I don't know what is, that the baby is here. And then 21 Savage, he posted a picture of a baby wearing an Arsenal shirt. Now, for those who don't know what Arsenal is, it's a soccer team. They just won a big game. And the caption read, "We did it." So they did it. They had a baby together without really saying it. You know, they like us to play this little game of Clue. Congratulations to Lotto and 21 Savage. Okay? End of it. So I didn't watch, but I know that everybody was talking about the Kevin Hart roast on Netflix. Cheryl Underwood is really the only person who spoke out about it that was there. Regina Hall, you could tell by her face that she was not having it. And Chelsea Handler, she's always been an ally and always been invited to the cookout.
1: Oh, these guys are pretty bad.
2: So you had something on him that you was going, you could have. Tell us now. What, what's she saying?
1: It's just everything we know, that they're racist, that they're bigots, that they're sexist. You know, that they think they're, like, invincible, that they've been canceled for being, like, you know, Shane got fired from SNL, but then was on SNL years later. So he got fired. So what happened in between those two events? So he believes, this is per one of his exes, that he's invincible. He's like, doesn't matter. I can say anything I want. I don't know. You know, people are like, it's a roast. You go for it. I'm like, you can go for it without being gross. But there was so much disgustingness that I knew it was going to be such a gross vibe that I would be able to elevate it, no problem. And that's what I went to do. I was like, all right, well, I'll pick it up because they're going to try and bring it down.
0: So she was talking about comedian Shane Gillis and Tony Hinchcliffe's jokes that they made during the roast that were seen as controversial. I have to watch this thing. Chelsea is my girl. She was offended. It had to have been bad. And everybody was talking about it. So I will watch and I will report back. Now in other news, Quinta Brunson, she has people all up in arms. Well, at least I feel like the racist ones all up in arms because she is starring and developing a new Betty Boop movie. And the movie is going to be following the origin and evolution of Betty Boop through the eyes of the creator. Now, if you know the history, Betty Boop was based off of a black woman and somehow she became white. So people can be mad if they want, but the movie will touch on it. So stay tuned. And that's all I got for the Binger Report. Coming up next, birthday shout outs. If you want one, call me 913-933-1051.

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Chris Breezy, the residuals. It's Power 105.1, Casey's Hip Hop and R&B. It is evening, man. This is perfect napping weather. I had a nap before I came to work. Don't judge me. Right now, down on 18th and Vine, 65 degrees. Tomorrow's high is 73 degrees, 90% chance of rain. They're also saying there's a chance of rain for Saturday, 70%. But for your Sunday fun day, 81 degrees is going to be the high and 83 degrees for your

0: For today, May the 21st, happy birthday to our very own, my radio sister, Kia Monique. Happy birthday, Kia. Also, happy birthday to Mr. T. Happy birthday to Max B. And if it's your birthday, happy birthday to you. Go shouty, it's your birthday.
1: Let's get the party started. See you at the bar, you was hardly talking. That's when I knew that your heart was scarring. Friends to lovers need a part to star in. Like, wait, babe, let me.

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0: 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Thank you for listening to the all-new Power 105.1 in Leawood. So get this, I got your $50 gift card to Main Event. I know the kids are out of school now. Well, most of them are. And I know you need something to do with them. So take them to Main Event. I got it for you, but all you got to do is be the first person to answer my Tell Evany question of the day. And I'm going to hook you up. So here's the question for today. Before graduating high school, the average American teenager will do this more than 2,000 times. What is it? 913-933-1051. Before graduating high school, the average American teenager will do this more than 2,000 times. What's the right answer? Call me. Good luck.
1: Your music. Hey, yo, check this out. This DJ Khaled, and this is my new song, One of Them, featuring Lil Baby and Future. It's your music.

0: city, you know, tweak it here. I want it, if it's whatever, I go all in. I'm very passionate, and I want us to win big, you know, and I want us to win more. So I try to, the ones I can do, opportunities that I pass on, it's cause maybe I don't feel like that I need to put all my energy into that.
1: What's up? You got Wham, you got Billy in this

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10: When it comes to the myriad reasons people don't get enough exercise, psychologist Diana Hill has heard them all. 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She told us that she encourages people she works with to shift from an either-or mindset to a both-and mindset. Hill herself uses time at her son's baseball game to walk around the field cheering him on instead of sitting on the sidelines. She also recommends setting up your space at home, at work, in the car to facilitate movement. So every night before I go to bed, I lay out my workout clothes next to my bathroom sink so they are waiting there for me as a good reminder. I'm Dr. Sanjay Gupta, helping you live a better life.
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1: I got you $50 gift card to Main Event. Be the first person to answer my Tell Even E question of the day, and I got you. Before graduating high school, the average American teenager will do this more than 2,000 times. What is it? Who's this?
2: It's your girl, Taylor.
1: Hey, Taylor, what's the right answer?
2: To check their grades?
1: No, keep trying, Taylor. 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
3: This is Susie.
1: Hey, Susie, what's the right answer?
3: Ask their parents for money?
1: No, keep trying, Susie. Hello, who's this?
4: Hey, it's Keith.
1: Hey, Keith, what's the right answer?
4: Is it ride the bus?
1: No, keep trying, Keith. It has something to do with inside the school.

0: Before graduating high school, the average American teenager will do this more than 2,000 times. What is it for this $50 Main Event gift card? Who's this?
1: It's your girl, Taylor.
0: Taylor, what's the right answer?
1: Check and make sure they're not missing anything.
0: No, keep trying, but you're kind of on the right track with that. Power 105.1, who's this?
2: This is Amalia.
0: Amalia, what's the right answer?
2: Raising your hand.
0: No, keep trying. Hello, who's this?
1: It's your girl, Taylor.
0: Come on, Taylor, what is it?
1: Is it to check to make sure he's graduating?
0: No, keep trying, Taylor. All right, so I said that it has to do with something that's inside the school. Another hint, it has something to do with their passing period, like in the hallways. It's inside the school. It has something to do with passing period. Call me if you know it. Good luck.

0: Before graduating high school, the average American teenager will do this more than 2,000 times. What's the right answer for this $50 main event gift card? Who's this?
1: Shannon.
0: Shannon, what's the right answer?
1: Check their credit.
0: No, keep trying. Hello, who's this?
2: Best friend, let me call you right back.
0: Hello, Power 151, who's this?
3: Hey, it's Leon.
0: Leon, what's the right answer?
3: Is it peanut butter and jelly?
0: No, keep trying. Hello, who's this?
4: It's Susie again.
0: Susie, what is it?
4: Is it sign her name?
0: No, keep trying, Susie. Power 151, who's this?
5: It's your girl, Taylor.
0: Come on, Taylor, what is it?
5: Did it make sure they have their outfit for graduation?
0: No, keep trying. All right, your hint was it's inside the school. Another hint, passing period. Another hint. I feel like I'm going to give it away. Where do you keep your things? Call me, good luck.
6: I went deaf on it. The-

0: 51. Who is this?
1: Yes.
0: What's the right answer, Jazz?
1: No, this is Lynn. Is it open up their lockers?
0: Congratulations! Yes, before graduating high school, the average American teenager will open up their lockers more than 2,000 times. You know, we were always in the hallways.
1: Always.
0: Well, Miss Lynn, congratulations. I'm hooking you up with a $50 gift card to go to Main Event. 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

0: your boy. And ladies, it's Mr. Brian McKnight. 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
10: 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The report found a shift from the iPad kid era to now, when parents are actually more interested in real-world adventures and hands-on activities. The global trends and insights lead at Pinterest told us families are thoughtfully designing childhoods rooted in creativity, intention, and meaningful experiences. One psychologist we spoke to said he sees this as a reflection of parents' desire to build core capacities in their children: resilience, curiosity, self-regulation, empathy. These things don't grow automatically, but are built through lived experience. I'm Dr. Sanjay Gupta, helping you live a better life.
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1: Yeah. Yeah, yeah. Oh, yeah, yeah. Oh, you know, I just be getting out my body sometimes. It's just matching up to my aesthetics, but you know what I'm saying? My don't need to be appreciating it. It's cool.

Call me, text me, 913-933-1051 to sound off on today's trending topic of the day. Now, last year I was talking to my friend from Memorial Day, and I was asking him, like, are you going to any barbecues? He lives in New York. And he said no. And talking about how our generation is not keeping up with the traditions that our parents did, and that they have less cookouts and kickbacks. And, you know, that got me thinking. So for today's trending topic of the day, do you feel like people, are they still getting together for the holidays and having cookouts? Or do you feel like it's a lot less? Are people not even doing that anymore? 913-933-1051. I think it's a lot less. I remember when I was little, my parents were always taking me to somebody's cookout. And it was none of this funny business of like somebody has to bring a plate. All the food was made in one place. You didn't have to ask who made this. You know who made it. And that's one of my biggest pet peeves of cookouts, but that's another conversation for another day. But I do not think that my generation is doing a good job of getting together. I don't think that they're doing a good job of carrying on traditions. I don't think they're doing a good job of being there for people. Community, it's not there. But also, the root of it all is the food. Food is expensive. And if you come to my house to eat and you are throwing half of it in the garbage, well, one, maybe the food's not good. I can't cook well. I'm a baker. But if you're going to throw away the food that I paid hard and I invited you over, like I paid for this food, I invited you over, like you can leave. You can leave. So, I mean, I don't think that people are having cookouts because it's expensive. But I don't know. Maybe I'm not getting invited to cookouts. Maybe I just don't have friends. What do you say? 913-933-1051.

0: Hi, who's this?
1: Nadra.
0: Do you feel like people are still getting together for the holidays and having cookouts, or do you feel like it's less?
1: I think they are, but I kind of think it's getting lesser.
0: And why do you think that is? Because me and my friend were talking about that. Why do you think that less people are, like, getting together and doing the cookouts?
1: I think they're finding other things that's more interesting. Someone's not getting along.
0: That's true, too. What do you think it is? 913-933-1051. Do people still get together for cookouts and get-togethers, or is that something of the past? Are people doing that less?

0: Hi.
1: Hello, Power 105.1. Who is this?
2: Coco.
1: Do you feel like people are still getting together for the holidays and having cookouts, or do you feel like it's less?
2: I feel like it's less, especially after, you know, with all the COVID and everything. I feel like people just get together a lot less now.
1: Yeah, okay, so you think that COVID is the reason why?
2: Yeah, absolutely.
1: I feel like my generation doesn't have a sense of community, and they're not there for people. It's just their priorities are way different than my parents' generation.
2: Oh, yeah, we're not there. Yeah, my generation, we're not for each other anymore.
1: Right.
2: It's just like, we don't do friends. We don't do anything. We stay to ourselves and homebodies most of the time. So, yeah.
1: Yeah, that's just my opinion. But Coco says it's because of COVID. What do you say? 913-933-1051. Are people still getting together for the holidays and having cookouts? Or do you feel like it's a lot?

0: the day.
1: Hello, Power 105.1. Who is this?
2: It's nice.
1: And do you feel like people are still getting together for the holidays and having cookouts, or do you feel like it's a lot less?
2: It's a lot less.
1: And why do you think that is?
2: Social media.
1: Ooh. And why? Okay, so you feel like their sense of togetherness is the internet and just not actually getting together?
2: Yeah.

0: Hi.
1: Hello, Power 105.1. Who is this?
2: This is Rich.
1: Rich, do you feel like people are still getting together for the holidays and having cookouts? Do you feel like it's a lot less?
2: I feel like it's a lot less due to the economy and Trump being in office. Everything is up too high. You know, it's costing too much to feed everybody. You know, everybody in Kansas City has a huge family. I know my family is huge, so I can't afford to feed everybody. So
1: okay. It's
2: getting down to being less. It's due to how the world is. I hope everybody can get together. It's just come together without eating sometimes. Just come around, eat, you know. But yeah, I hope everybody can just come around and just be peaceful, not doing all this fighting. And plus, on top of that, Memorial Day is for black folks anyway, because where the Civil War happened, all the black folks was buried in one area. So that's where we came up with that Memorial Day.
1: Thank you for dropping that knowledge, and I hope you and your family get together for Memorial Day.
2: Yes, appreciate it.
1: Uh-huh. You're welcome. Bye.

0: Day.
1: Hello, who's this?
2: Destiny.
1: Do you feel like people still get together for the holidays and have cookouts, or do you feel like it's a lot less?
2: It's a lot less, especially in my family. When I was a kid, we used to always get together, but now it's like people, they branched off and they're doing their own thing. So I feel like it's way less than what it used to be.
1: Do you feel like it's just conflict within the family, lack of togetherness? What is it?
2: I think it's a little of everything. I feel like everyone has different lives now. So they just, some people might feel like, oh, this family member, you know, is doing more than what the other family member is doing, or just inside conflict in general.
3: You ain't need to tell me what to say.
4: Exactly. Right there. How you going?

0: Hi, who's this?
1: Alexis.
0: Hi, Alexis. Are people still getting together for the holidays and having cookouts, or do you feel like it's a lot less?
1: It's a lot less.
0: And why do you think that is, Alexis?
1: I feel like people move to different states. Like in my situation, my family moved and we're just not together anymore, so we stopped doing cookouts for real.
0: Yeah, but you want to know what? I moved here to Kansas City when I was about 7 or 8. And so when I was young, my parents always used to make an effort to go back to North Carolina or to New York or Philadelphia, where my family was at, so we could be together for the holidays. But I feel like my generation of cousins, they're rude. They don't even care. If it's like a free trip, they'll show up. But other than that, they don't care.
1: Yes, that's very true.
0: What do you think it is? 913-933-1051. Do you feel like people are getting together for the holidays and having cookouts, or do you feel like it's a lot less?

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2: There's a stalled vehicle here on 35 northbound at I-635 on the right shoulder. You're also going to be seeing some congestion between Grandview and Belton. 49 southbound is slow from 163rd back up to Harry Truman Drive. I'm Sage with your right now traffic.
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7: Everybody's still talking about this.
8: Lil Wayne celebrating 20 years of the Carter album. Arguably one of the top 10 albums in hip-hop history, if you ask me. Got a flyaway to check him out in the city of your choice. Want to win?

0: It's a lot less. And I'm going to tell you why.
1: Why?
0: It's because the grandmas are not old anymore.
1: you are right, though.
0: I used to go to my grandma's house, and everybody was there. You know what I mean?
1: Yeah.
0: Now we got 35-year-old grandmas, so it's different.
1: Yeah. Claude, you made a point right there. Bring back the old grandmas.
0: Yeah, we need old grandmas.
1: Hello, next caller. Who's this?
2: Tim.
1: Tim, do you feel like people are getting together for the holidays and having cookouts, or do you feel like it's less?
2: It's a lot less.
1: And why do you think so, Tim?
2: Because only when people want to get together nowadays is when people pass.
1: Mm-hmm.
2: Or they just basically just they be in their own little zone somewhere else, or they going in their own family on their part, their size of their kids only, and them, and it's not the whole family. And one day you got a big

0: the day.
1: Hello, Power 105.1. Who is this?
2: This is Tyresha.
1: Hey, Tyresha. Do you feel like people are still getting together for the holidays and having cookouts? Or do you feel like it's a lot less?
2: It's a lot less because people are tapping into real reasons why they ain't having
1: okay.
2: Real reasons why they ain't having no get-together because the family is messed up. No.
1: Man, that's so sad, but you're right, though. Like, I feel like my generation, maybe your generation, too, we're just not as united as the older generations.
2: And I guess because it was trying to cover up a lot. Don't get me started.
1: That's true. Very true. We do not put up with disrespect.
2: I sure don't. And you ain't about to disrespect me in front of my face and showing fake love in front of my face.

0: topic of the day.
1: Hello, who's this?
2: This is Allison.
1: Do you feel like people still get together for the holidays and have cookouts, or do you think it's a lot less?
2: I think it's a lot less.
1: And why is that?
2: I can tell you my, well, because I come from a big family. My grandparents had 12 kids.
1: Oh, my gosh.
2: And, yes, and we used to get together every 4th of July for a family reunion, and we barely do that anymore.
1: It's
2: sad. We used to get together for Christmas every year, have a big Christmas, big family Thanksgivings.

0: topic of the day.
1: Hello, who's this?
2: Angela.
1: Do you feel like people are still getting together for the holidays and having cookouts, or do you feel like it's a lot less?
2: I think it's a lot less.
1: And why is that?
2: I don't know. Families are just not as tight-knit as they used to be. You know, when we had our grandmothers, and, you know, it's just not the same.
1: Yeah, we're not.

0: 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Who is this?
1: Courtney.
0: Hey, Courtney, answer my trending topic of the day question. Do you still feel like people get together for the holidays and have cookouts, or do you think it's a lot less?
1: No, I think they still do. People need community. Times are hard, and I think it's easier when you have family around.
0: I love it. What about you? Do you feel like people are still getting together for the holidays and having cookouts, or do you feel like it's a lot less? If you want to continue the conversation, head on over to our social at Power 105 1KC. Coming up next, I got

0: 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Thank you for listening to the all-new Power 105.1 in Shawnee. So Lil Wayne's going on tour, not coming to Kansas City, but that means we will fly you out. 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
15: A better life with Dr. Sanjay Gupta.
16: We are finally starting to learn more things we can do to keep our brains sharp as we age. A lot of people think crossword puzzles or Sudoku might do the trick, but the science doesn't really bear that out. What one recent study found, though, was that a certain type of brain training seems to have a significant impact on cognition as we get older. It wasn't memory or even problem-solving tasks that moved the needle. It was an interactive computerized game that tested the ability to recognize two separate images in faster and faster sequences. It's what we call a task of divided attention, in which you don't have a conscious strategy on how to improve. That's according to the study's lead author. You're just trying to do the best you can to figure out how to divide your attention. Now, the game in this study was called Double Decision. If you want to find it and try it out yourself. I'm Dr. Sanjay Gupta, helping you live a better life.
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0: on with Obvious, and it's very obvious that Rick Ross is very jealous of Drake. He's been doing a press run this whole week of how much he hates Drake. I got it on Next Inside the Bing Report. This is so lame.
1: Hey, yo, Metro, though.

0: And she pushing her in capital letters. She having on P. Chilaga, not Balenciaga.
1: Who did that? Did you hear about this? Ebony is telling all. It's the Bing Report.
2: Yes, it is. Make sure you follow me on X, Instagram, and TikTok at It's Bingy Baby. Now, Dr. Cheyenne Bryant, she's been on the scene for a while, and most recently because people have been questioning her title of doctor. But now it's all coming together that she used to be on the show The Basketball Wives. And Evelyn Lanzada, I don't know if Evelyn Lanzada should be the person to say this, but...
3: Why would you come on Basketball Wives out of all shows? After starting to, like, shoot with her, she got a little spice to her. I like it. Brooke Bailey was the first person to say this shit, and I don't think it fully aired. But now thinking, I'm like, this is all a sham.
2: Okay, Evelyn. I haven't watched that show in years. I don't even think it's on TV anymore. I think like they have one more season, something like that. But okay. I don't know if the messenger was correct, but I mean, the message, it's not wrong. Now, I don't know about you, but I feel like this whole week, Rick Ross has been on an anti-Drake campaign. Like, bro, give it up.
4: You're not putting Drake at your level.
5: No, see, you might be, I could see it in your eyes, you might be confused with the numbers and all of the fake numbers flood the marketplace, 50-something. That ain't nothing. Remember what I told you? The streets are the streets.
4: Did you listen to Iceman, the new...
5: I listened to some of it. My engineer was, it was horrendous. My homies actually sat there. They lost an hour of their life for this shit.
2: That's so lame. Like... You don't even have anything else to talk about, just the person that you're hating on. Okay, go ahead and get Drake's streams up. Drake is not even mentioning you. You are not even a thought in his head. And come to find out that your career is based on all of Drake's hits because he gave you at least 3 hits. So, anyways. Kay Michelle, she was on Club Shay Shay, and she's ready to do a versus battle.
6: Would you do versus?
7: Oh, I think I should do a versus.
6: You gonna go up again?
7: Probably the Muppet, but... I mean,
6: who the Muppet?
7: Be so much. I'm not. I will not. I'm. She's supposed to be so much better than me. She, as an elitist and black person, she's so more fine. But she's the one with teeth knocked out, sleeping with married men, not me. Get up there, do your verses, little lady. Go for it, little Muppet. Let's rock.
2: Kay Michelle cracks me up. If you don't know who she's talking about, she's talking about Tamar. They have never gotten along. I love Kay Michelle. I'm not the biggest fan of Tamar. I used to watch the Braxton Family Values. I do not care for how Tamar speaks to her family, and that's why she ain't got no friends. But Tamar can sing. All the Braxton girls can sing. But so can Kay Michelle, but I don't know. I think I'm going to put my money on Tamar, but I like Kay Michelle better. I don't want no smoke. I'm just saying. And that's all I got for the Bing Report. I'm done. Coming up next...

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11: When it comes to the myriad reasons people don't get enough exercise, psychologist Diana Hill has heard them all. She's the author of a new book with a great title, I Know I Should Exercise, But. On a recent episode of my podcast, Chasing Life, Hill told me the number one reason people don't exercise is because they don't feel like they have enough time. She told us that she encourages people she works with to shift from an either-or mindset to a both-and mindset. Hill herself uses time at her son's baseball game to walk around the field cheering him on, instead of sitting on the sidelines. She also recommends setting up your space at home, at work, in the car to facilitate movement. So every night before I go to bed, I lay out my workout clothes next to my bathroom sink, so they are waiting there for me as a good reminder. I'm Dr. Sanjay Gupta, helping you live a better life.
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for today. 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